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I stood up and looked around. There was nothing to be found, just a world.

0: Thanks for your blood that cleanses us, washes us. 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You sent your only son, Jesus. When our lives are difficult, we think of him and all that he suffered, all that he endured. We take courage.
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like heat beer, so there's not a trace of red. 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Someone sneaking round the corner. Is that someone? Back tonight, yes, from a tugboat by the river. A cement bag drooping down, and the cement's full. The weight, dear, that you, Mackie, back in town. Yes, Louis Miller.

A preacher man done said that low is the way. And I'm a natural born, a holy roller, they say. There's lots of lowbrows, highbrows, I'm telling you the fact. And many Popeye pots is calling bowling.